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8: And a warm welcome to all of our listeners. My name is Nikola Baduvinac, and these are the top stories for Wednesday, the 9th of September, 2026. USKOK publishes report on landfill site near Benkovac. Croatia investing in Air Force communication technology. Anniversary of Medak Pocket military operation marked. Croatia's anti-corruption agency USKOK has published an expert report on the environmental situation around the former Kuklja quarry near Benkovac. The report found microplastics not only inside the illegal landfill, but also outside its boundaries, suggesting the pollution is spreading into the surrounding environment. Zadar County Prefect Josip Bilavet said on Wednesday that the site should be remediated as soon as possible, with clear responsibilities assigned to all the institutions involved. The remediation plan should be ready in about 2 months, after which we will immediately begin the cleanup of the landfill. In a few days, we will meet here and agree on clear tasks for the ministry, the Environmental Protection Fund, the county, and the city. And we will present that to the public very soon. What is important here is that we continuously measure both air and water quality and that they remain at an acceptable level, meaning the water is safe to drink.
9: Kvalitetu vode i da su one na zadovoljavajuće razine, odnosno da je voda sigurna za piće.
8: The case comes as an increasing number of illegal dumps containing hazardous material are being discovered across Croatia. The government has promised faster remediation and changes to the waste management system, while experts say Croatia needs a long-term solution for the disposal of hazardous, municipal and industrial waste. Meanwhile, the Croatian Institute of Public Health says so-called PFAS, or forever chemicals, continue to be detected in waste and groundwater near an illegal landfill in Gospić. However, the institute stresses that tests so far show the chemicals have not entered the public water supply. According to all available results, water from public water systems remains safe for human consumption. PFAS compounds were not detected in any of the 73 samples taken from the public water supply, the institute says. Experts from the Faculty of Geotechnical Engineering detected PFAS in groundwater from monitoring wells located immediately around the landfill. Additional testing by the Institute of Public Health and the Public Health Institute also found PFAS in waste samples collected at the site. The compounds identified in the waste correspond to those found in groundwater close to the landfill. Health officials say the concentrations detected in the groundwater are at the lower end of the range typically recorded near similarly contaminated landfill sites. They add that the new findings do not change the existing expert assessment that the risk of the illegal landfill affecting sources used for public water supply is low to negligible. The institute will continue monitoring public water supplies and will also test water from private wells. Croatia is investing 33 million euros, excluding VAT, in modernizing the communications capabilities of its Air Force under a contract signed on Wednesday by Defense Minister Ivan Anušić. The four-year project involves French technology company Thales and Croatian state-owned communications company OIV. The aim is to establish a modern, secure, and interoperable communications system compatible with NATO standards. OIV President Denis Kulišić said the company would prepare coverage studies, sites and equipment, test the system and train defense ministry personnel to operate it. Minister Anušić said the project would upgrade the combat communication systems on Croatia's Rafale fighter jets to the highest standard. With this contract, we are moving forward with the upgrade of the combat communication systems on our fighter aircraft from the F3 to the F4 standard. By reaching this level, we will achieve the highest possible level of secure combat communications and protected data transmissions at a global level. Anušić said the modernization was a logical step as armed forces around the world adopt newer technologies and move towards fourth-generation capabilities while preparing for the fifth generation. OIV President Denis Kulišić.
10: This is secure communication between the ground and the new Rafale aircraft carried out in accordance with NATO standards. The equipment is supplied by Thales. What we do not have is domestic production of this equipment. The Ministry of Defense purchased the Rafale aircraft, but we at OIV have started training our personnel. We have engaged our people who will be trained to operate this equipment, and we will be able to offer this F-4 system to other countries that purchase Rafale aircraft. The project is part of Croatia's broader effort to modernize and strengthen the capabilities of its armed forces while increasing the role of domestic industry. In other news, Serbia has shown its true face by giving state and military honors to convicted war criminal Ratko Mladic. Defense Minister Ivan Anušić said on Wednesday, arguing that such actions are incompatible with European values. Anušić said Serbia has exposed its own political direction by honoring a man convicted of war crimes in Croatia and Bosnia and Herzegovina, including genocide in Srebrenica. I'm at a loss as to how to show the European and global public Serbia's true face, but here they exposed their true nature themselves, said the minister. By giving a man who committed war crimes, state and military honors as Serbia did, clearly shows what Serbia's policy is and what it will be in the future, added the minister. The former Bosnian Serb military commander died last month while serving a life sentence for war crimes and crimes against humanity and was buried in Belgrade on Monday. Gospić has marked the 33rd anniversary of the Medak Pocket military and police operation, in which 6 Croatian soldiers and 7 police officers were killed while 53 Croatian defenders were wounded. Holy Mass was held in memory of those killed, missing, and deceased Croatian war veterans, followed by the laying of wreaths and lighting of candles. Veterans Affairs Minister Tomo Medved paid tribute to the 13 soldiers and police officers who lost their lives. We express our gratitude and respect to the 13 brave Croatian soldiers and police officers who gave their lives for their homeland in the Medak Pocket operation. Our thanks also go to all the brave Croatian special forces, guards, soldiers, and police officers. Antonio Šebalj, head of the War Veterans Association of the 9th Guards Brigade, recalled the operation as particularly difficult, with extensive minefields and heavy fighting. And that wraps up the news. Sports and weather are next.
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10: In sports, national team captain Luka Modric celebrates his 41st birthday today. Modric led Croatia to its first ever World Cup final in 2018, winning the tournament's golden ball, and helped the team reach another semifinal and win bronze in 2022. He has also led Croatia to the Nations League final, and in 2026 became the first Croatian to win more than 200 international caps. His club career has been just as remarkable. During 13 seasons at Real Madrid, Modric won 28 major trophies, including 6 Champions League titles, more than any other player in the club's history. In 2018, he also won the Ballon d'Or. Now at AC Milan, Modric is continuing his career at the highest level, with his contract extended through June 2027. The weather forecast for Thursday calls for passing clouds and noticeably cooler in the interior. Isolated rain and thunderstorms, especially along the northern Adriatic coast, where heavier downpours are expected. Winds weak to moderate and coming in out of the north and northeast, while the coast will get a moderate southeasterly with a northeasterly in the north. Morning lows of 15 to 19 degrees Celsius in the interior and from 19 to 24 along the coast. We'll give it a daytime highs of between 20 and 26 degrees around the continent and up to 30 along the coast. And looking at the days ahead, changeable around the continent on Friday with rain and thunderstorms, including heavy downpours in places. Partly to mostly sunny on Saturday and Sunday, but noticeably cooler. The coast can expect rain and thunderstorms on Friday and Saturday. Winds out of the northwest, while a strong northeasterly on Saturday to lose strength on Sunday. Also cooler along the coast. And that wraps up the news. Be sure to follow us on social media. Before we leave you, here's a quick recap of the day's top stories. USKOK publishes report on landfill site near Benkovac. Croatia investing in Air Force communication technology. Anniversary of Medak Pocket military operation marked. For the entire team here at the Voice of Croatia, this is Nikola Badovinac wishing you a pleasant remainder of the day.
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